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I'm Monica Troy with the National and Pacific News in detail. Fishermen from Te Raina, who were reported missing at sea last Friday, September the 11th, have been found safe. Te Raina Member of Parliament, Peutake Beia, who is currently in Tarawa, says he received a report about the incident from Aretana Te Veiatau in Te Raina on Saturday. MPP says he immediately contacted the Marine Division and other relevant authorities to begin the necessary procedures for a rescue operation. However, before the formal rescue process could begin, the Marine Division contacted Persein vessels operating near the area where the fishermen were believed to be. The three fishermen, Tetake Tongoria, Simon Nawatapu and Wenna Napakai, were later located floating in their fiberglass boat. MP Peutake thanked the government, particularly officers from the Marine Division and Kiribati Police, for their efforts in helping to locate and rescue the fishermen. A delegation from the Parliament of Kiribati is attending the 69th Commonwealth Parliamentary Conference, CPC, being held in Cape Town, South Africa, from 13 to 19 September 2026. The Kiribati delegation comprises Honorable Sinian Raya, Member of Parliament from Butaritari, Honorable Sipanga Taratai, Member of Parliament for Banape, and Honorable Terieta Mwenikiaki, Member of Parliament for Tarawayeta. The delegation is representing the Parliament of Kiribati at the conference, which brings together parliamentarians from across the Commonwealth to discuss matters of shared interest and strengthen parliamentary cooperation. The Kiribati police officers were among 54 police officers from across the region who have recently completed the United Nations pre-deployment training course. The Australian High Commission said the other officers represented Samoa, Fiji, Solomon Islands, Vanuatu, Tonga, Tuvalu, Nauru, and Papua New Guinea. These officers have now taken the next step towards future UN peace operations deployment. The High Commission said Australia have been building on more than 50 years of government communities, humanitarian responders, defence and police forces working and training together in the Pacific way. The Pacific News. The Vanuatu ferry disaster has exposed a critical gap in how weather warnings are turned into action across the Pacific, according to the country's top meteorologist. MV Matau Vanuatu's inter-island ferry sank in rough seas off the coast of Vanuatu on Friday, leaving one person confirmed dead and more than 30 people missing. Vanuatu Meteorology and Geohazard Department Director Levu Anifalu said his office could forecast dangerous conditions and warned the public, but it had no authority to stop vessels from putting to sea. His comment came as meteorological leaders from across the Pacific meet in Tonga for the 8th Pacific Meteorological Council meeting to discuss how to strengthen weather and climate services and make warnings more effective in protecting lives. Families of the Vanuatu ferry survivors are counting their blessings as the search continues for people still missing at sea. Two young siblings swam towards Santo Island after the ferry they were traveling on sank, according to their aunt, Violet Tari. Arian and Talisa Tari were traveling from Santo to Ambai aboard the MV Matui on Friday morning when large waves capsized the ferry. And Australia has donated 24 vehicles to Palau Ministry of Justice to strengthen the operational capacity of the Bureau of Public Safety. The vehicles will improve the PPS mobility emergency response, community policing and law enforcement operations across Palau. The fleet was used to support security operations during the Pacific Islands Forum leaders meeting in Koror and will now be incorporated into the BPS operational fleet. The fleet was used to support security operations during the Pacific Islands Forum leaders meeting.
And that is the news from Radio Kitty Bear's newsroom.

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5: 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The administration, the registry, the accounts, the research and development unit, the project planning unit, away the information and communication technology unit. Unit saikai akyari ki patan po to ha inanantay na yamaguri insinya. 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
8: The Corporate Support Department, ikaina kirou ya rapata ke unit saikai. 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Units ay kain akyari gipataan po ito ka inanuntayin na yamaguri insinya. 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

Konamelu and welcome to our news bulletin. Our top story, three fishermen from Te Reina who were reported missing at sea last Friday have been found safe following efforts by the Marine Division, Kiribati Police and nearby fishing vessels to locate them. Also, a Kiribati Parliamentary delegation is in South Africa for the 69th Commonwealth Parliamentary Conference, while Kiribati Police officers join regional counterparts in completing United Nations pre-deployment training. And in our Pacific report, the deadly Vanuatu ferry disaster has raised concerns over how weather warnings are translated into action to protect lives at sea as the search continues for people still missing. Those stories and more coming up in our news. I'm Demeter Nemoni Simeon Tateru. Fishermen from Te Reina who were reported missing at sea last Friday, September 11th, have been found safe. Te Reina Member of Parliament, Honorable Beltake Peya, who is currently in Tarawa, says he received a report about the incident from Aretana Teveyatau in Te Reina on Saturday. MP Peya says he immediately contacted the Marine Division and other relevant authorities to begin the necessary procedures for a search and rescue operation. However, before a formal rescue operation could begin, the Marine Division contacted Chinese fishing vessels operating near the area where the fishermen were believed to be. The three fishermen, Tetake Tongarua, Simon Nawatapu and Wean Nanapakai, were later located floating in their fiberglass boat. MP Beya has thanked the government, particularly officers from the Marine Division and the Kiribati Police, for their efforts in locating and rescuing the three fishermen. A delegation from the Parliament of Kiribati is attending the 69th Commonwealth Parliamentary Conference being held in Cape Town, South Africa, from September 13th to 19th, 2026. The Kiribati delegation comprises Honorable Sinian Raya, Member of Parliament for Taritari, Honorable Sipianga Taratai, Member of Parliament for Banape, and Honorable Tirieta Mumenikiaki, Member of Parliament for Tarawaieta. The delegation is representing the Parliament of Kiribati at the conference, which brings together parliamentarians from across the Commonwealth to discuss matters of shared interest and strengthen parliamentary cooperation. Kiribati police officers are among 54 police officers from across the Pacific region who have recently completed a United Nations pre-deployment training course. The Australian High Commission says the other participating officers represented Samoa, Fiji, Solomon Islands, Vanuatu, Tonga, Tuvalu, Nauru, and Papua New Guinea. The officers have now taken the next step towards potential deployment to future United Nations peace operations. The Australian High Commission says Australia has been building on more than 50 years of cooperation with governments, communities, humanitarian responders, defense and police forces working and training together in the Pacific Way. And now to our Pacific news. The recent ferry disaster in Vanuatu has highlighted a critical gap in how weather warnings are turned into action across the Pacific. The comments come from Vanuatu's top meteorologist as search and rescue efforts continue following the sinking of the inter-island ferry MV Matui. The vessel sank in rough seas off the coast of Vanuatu last Friday, leaving at least two people confirmed dead, while more than 30 others remain missing. 14 people have been rescued. Director of the Vanuatu Meteorology and Geohazards Department, Levu Anfalo, says his office was able to forecast the dangerous conditions and issue warnings to the public. However, he says the Meteorological Office does not have the authority to prevent vessels from putting to sea. His comments came as meteorological leaders from across the Pacific meet in Tonga for the 8th Pacific Meteorological Council meeting. The meeting is focusing on strengthening weather and climate services and making warnings more effective in protecting lives.
and Tufalo says warnings about the dangerous conditions were issued several days before the MV Matui sank last Friday. Meanwhile, families of survivors in the Vanuatu last Friday. And Tufalo says warnings about the dangerous conditions were issued several days before the MV Matui sank last Friday. Meanwhile, families of survivors of the Vanuatu ferry disaster are counting their blessings as the search continues for people still missing at sea. Two young siblings reportedly swam towards Santo Island after the ferry they were traveling on sank, according to their aunt Violet Tari. Arian and Talesa Tari were traveling from Santo to Ambay aboard the MV Matui on Friday morning when large waves caused the ferry to capsize. Luganville Member of Parliament Matai Seremaya said the vessel sank at around 9:30 in the morning. The latest report says the death toll remains at 2, while more than 30 people are still missing and 14 people have been rescued. And finally, Australia has donated 24 vehicles to Palau's Ministry of Justice to strengthen the operational capacity of the Bureau of Public Safety. The vehicles are expected to improve the Bureau's mobility, emergency response, community policing, and law enforcement operations across Palau. The fleet was previously used to support security operations during the Pacific Islands Forum Leaders Meeting in Koro and will now become part of the Bureau's operational fleet. Australia and the Australian Federal Police are providing more than $1.9 million in support to strengthen Palau's safety, security, and law enforcement capabilities. Palau President Suranko Whips Jr. says the support will strengthen the country's ability to protect its communities. And that brings us to the end of our local and Pacific News Bulletin. Thank you for listening. 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

Party people, this is Captain Kim speaking. Welcome aboard Venga Airways. After takeoff, we'll pump up the sound system, because we're going...

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1: 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I are you am chance. Get the services. Here I am Romono. Karini am Romono. 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I'm service.
0: PPA, it's in a ton of any corona service. You aren't there.
1: I can't get in a letter. Kitina to a caroi PPA. Terminate. Uringa Payan studio. Are you put on the Punam? Lun on the Koroki, Lun on the band, or Lun on the Betapaya, or Tekateki. Yaponana Venkorok, Terelian, then a studio PPA. Auringa, Wagiranapa, and a professional PPA. Korokunam, Nakon Nareko Pontangria. You are in the band, Akunaka Koroki, you can take an awareness. You only put a Kanamakuria in Omatation of Tauseka, open the boat and nomata. You will not have been the awareness, Nakon the boat and nomata. Ah, sexing I am. The Kunaka Korokium track, zero track, Akia Nayar Run.
0: Aim of what they have a PPA, Korowana service, Yon Korowakin and a live streaming.
1: The day you are Servo, Matt, Rapa Waika, who Yakanilla PPA for Kona Sibuk. I are a PPA in the EU. Yamata and a series at the Metal Caroy, Lanon the social media, Lanon the live streaming and the Bonocona live, and one the TV in the one of the one, the woman the Botaki, where is it? Nicaragua, the Botaki, Apopraka, Uringa, but it's another PPA in Kona and Caroy in promotion, the awareness, yon the social media, Lanon the Kau Aikabo.
0: They take in Honda Ramiri marketing at PPA.org.ki, Ibukin, Paninin Rorona. 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
1: 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Where culture meets excellence. 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In an USP, or yay and a schools, I call Onowa, on the Itakime, Wowa, and interdisciplinary college and centers. 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
1: 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Ayu orang cakar indin the USP. 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

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Ayu orang cakarin din the USP. 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

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And now, please welcome to the Civil Engineering Departments, or CED, another department within the Ministry of Infrastructure and Sustainable Energy. With humility, dedication, and purpose, CED serves our communities through the planning, design, construction, and maintenance of our road and infrastructure, from road and bridges to drainage and other vital infrastructure. CED works to build a safer, stronger, and more resilient Kiribati. They don't just build for today, they plan and prepare for tomorrow. Let's give a big round of applause to the Civil Engineering Division.

0: Kung nung ora yon Banan Mary FM 89.9. 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
1: Hello, good morning. I'm Sean from England. I hope you're all having a lovely day. I'm visiting on holiday here, and tomorrow I go to Nauru. I hope you're all doing well and enjoying the music of the show. Have a good day. 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

0: just mess around.
1: Oh, the middle of the morning, I hear a motive from reaching on by 9 years. The one I did there are going to the minister upon a baroi. Tell what the women were, I want to get the back on them. Catawanum and motive from reaching on by 9. The matter on the Tawano, you're going to motor to get the Kibasa, Commander Roy. Sina, the Tanning of Tutana, they hear, poor Roy, the women were sucking and up at the room, Carigan Oro. No, you're going to pay at the Royal Oro, Cayesa. Can I go to Banagoyaki? We can work again, Norway, Gaburi. 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